Kim Jang-hoon representing. Show PD representing. You trend for the summertime, back for the summertime. Stop the season right now, right here.

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If I

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1: Not for you. Ocean waves. Ocean waves.
2: I gotta ditch you, Kimosabe.
1: What?
2: We gotta hit it on foot.
0: On foot?
2: Yeah. 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I'm gonna turn at this gas station. I'm gonna slow down and we talk.

0: and roll. I'll take it from there. Unbuckle and get ready.
1: Tuck and roll.
0: Yeah.
1: Okay.
0: You know what freedom is?
1: What?
0: No fear. Just like Tom and Cruise. Okay, jump on four. One. Two.
1: Give me a gun!
0: Three. 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Go!

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The bigger picture and the smaller picture exactly the same. It's macro micro. Crack your atom and let your light glow. One day you could be the king of pop and the next one just be wacko Michael. It's human nature, just like he told us. Let's face reality, crack the cycle.

You weren't afraid of who you were. I stopped looking for the answers, 'cause you gave me all your love. But oh my girl, won't you close your eyes?